Bill Wickham, Homesick for Heaven, right here on the House of Praise. Worship lives here. I'm Chandler. Thank you so much for coming out to Faith Family Fun Day that wrapped up earlier today. So much fun seeing you and having some fun at our second annual Faith Family Fun Day. Thanks for being there. And if you missed out, well, we're going to have some photos on our Facebook page, so go check it out.

0: You were made to worship. And in this house, you'll never forget why.
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0: Worship lives here. The House of Praise.

Lauren Daigle, Let It Be, a hallelujah right here on the House of Praise. Worship lives here. I'm Chandler. Mother's Day is, 8 days away, next Sunday, May 10th. And I'll be honest with you, I was online trying to find something for my wife for Mother's Day. And I came to the realization, I am a terrible gift giver. I don't know. I know the things my wife likes, but I'm looking and I'm like, I don't know if she's going to like it. I don't know. My wife is excellent at gift giving. Like, it's a gift that she has herself, but I don't know what to do. So, could use your help, okay? What to get for Mother's Day.

Worship lives here. Thanks for listening to the House of Praise tonight. I'm Chandler. And I'll be honest, sometimes life doesn't go as I envisioned. Sometimes life doesn't go the way I planned it out, the way I wanted it to go. You know, I had this square box plan for how I wanted it to go, and it didn't go that way. And I'm sure you're sitting there going, yeah, I've had that happen before. I exactly know what you're talking about. Here's the thing. When that happens, what do you do? Do you start freaking out? Do you start feeling anxiety? Do you start going, oh, I want to be in control? Or do you talk to your father? Do you open up his word? Do you pray? Because there's two different ways to go about it. Either have comfort in knowing he has the plan, or you start to have anxiety build up. Which do you choose?

From your morning commute to your evening rest, we keep the focus on the one who never fails. Worship lives here, the House of Praise.

Happy weekend to you, Natalie Lane. All joy on the House of Praise. I'm Chandler, and I have to say this. Happy birthday to my son, Brixton. Turns 2 this weekend. We just celebrated his birthday earlier on today. He got a tricycle from his grandma and grandpa, and that's all he cared about. Like, everyone else's gifts didn't matter. He got the tricycle, and he was like, yep, I'm good with this. This is all I needed, a tricycle. It's like it was

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Worship Up lives here. It's the House of Praise. Hey there, I'm Chandler. Thanks for listening tonight. So this is crazy. My wife and I, we do foster care. That's not crazy. Well, maybe it is crazy. You might think that's a little crazy, but we have a 17-year-old in our house right now, 17-year-old boy. And he asked me yesterday, he said, "Hey, what time is it?" When there was a clock right on the wall in front of us. And I pointed to the clock and he goes, "I don't know how to read that." And it was an analog clock on the wall. He goes, "I don't know how to read that." And I looked, I was like, "You don't know how to read an analog clock?" Like, no idea. I couldn't believe that. So apparently we need to add that to a class in high school. How to read analog clock 101. Okay. It's a life skill you need still.

0: Good company.
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0: when I fall. 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

House of Praise is where worship never stops. A place where every lyric lifts your heart toward heaven. Every time I call your name. Worship lives here. The House of Praise. I was a drifter. I

0: The House of Praise, worship lives here. Hi there, I'm Chandler. Next week is Teacher Appreciation Week. And I know maybe growing up, there's a certain teacher in your life that you remember, maybe an elementary school teacher or a high school teacher, or maybe a middle school teacher. So take a moment, maybe if that teacher's still around, to say thank you so much. Or if your child has a teacher right now that you greatly appreciate, send them a little email, a card, maybe some candy, and say thank you. I appreciate you. Next week, Teacher Appreciation Week.
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5: 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The House of Praise.

Praise. Holy, faithful, good. We praise him for who he is. Worship lives here, the house of praise.

Megan Woods, I Believe You. It's the House of Praise. Worship lives here. I'm Chandler. You know, sometimes prayer is just something it's hard to ask for. I know in my life, I can think of times where I really needed prayer, and it just kind of maybe feels weird sometimes asking about prayer. 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

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It's the House of Praise. I'm Chandler. Thank you so much for making us a part of your weekend. Mercy me. Here's Make It Well.

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I need a peace that only heaven knows.

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Poets and Prophets, it's Make Room on the House of Praise. I'm Chandler. Hey, here's a little fun fact for you. Golf was invented so people would know how big hail was. I don't think that's a fact, but it's funny. Walk.

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Darst right here on the House of Praise. I'm Chandler. Well, you can have hope in your hands with the House FM app, and you can get it downloaded tonight. 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

your refuge of praise, reminding you of who God is and why He's worthy of it all. In the name of Jesus. Worship lives here, the House of Praise.

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A year from now, you want to be able to say, it was scary, but I decided to trust God, step out in faith, and it was worth it.

0: is to be honest.
1: Jesus said in Matthew 5 that we're meant to be like a city on a hill, impossible to hide. Think about that for a second. A city lit up in the darkness grabs your attention from miles away. And Jesus says that's what our lives should look like. But the light isn't ours, it's His. We only shine when His love, grace, and truth are shining through us. And the darker the world gets, the more noticeable that light becomes. So maybe today the question is, are we hiding that light or letting it shine through the way we love people, serve people, and treat the people around us? Because the goal isn't to get attention for ourselves. Jesus said our lives should point people back to our Heavenly Father. In a world that can feel pretty dark sometimes, even one small act of kindness, grace, or hope can light things up more than you realize.

0: You know, most of us learn discipline as kids. Follow the rules, don't cross the line. We've all been there. But, you know, growth happens when you choose high standards because it's who you are. That's real discipline. Obedient and compliant teams, well, they do what they're told. Disciplined teams win because they don't need a whistle. Today, pick one standard you'll own. Show up early, speak life, finish what you start. When life throws an event your way, your response shapes the outcome. Event plus response equals outcome. You know, I'm choosing the higher way with you. Let's do the work from the heart, not just the rule book.
1: Every moment, a reason to worship. The House of Praise.

Hey, can I encourage you with Isaiah 8:21? You know, this verse acknowledges the reality of darkness and distress, but it also points us towards the hope found in seeking God. Take a listen. They will pass through the land, greatly distressed and hungry. And when they are hungry, they will be enraged and will curse their king and their God and turn their faces upward. Wow. This verse reminds us that in times of darkness and despair, it's natural to feel distressed and even question God. However, it also encourages us to turn our faces upward, to seek God's presence and guidance in the midst of our struggles. So let Isaiah 8:21 remind you today that even in our darkest moments, God is present, offering us comfort, strength, and ultimately, hope.

It's not just what we play. It's who he is. God did it. God did it. Faithful, powerful, good, and worthy. Worship lives here. The House of Praise.

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Elevation Worship is back this fall with Elevation Nights featuring Stephen Furtick. 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
5: Sunshine 84 today. We'll see partly cloudy skies and a low down to 60 tonight. 87 tomorrow with a slight chance for rain Monday night and a low around 60. Tuesday looks partly sunny with a high of 72. Once again on this Sunday, sunshine and 84.

Hey, one thing today, if you feel like God seems quiet right now, remember this, no one shouts when they're right next to you.

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Let your day be drenched in worship. Worship lives here, the House of Praise.

I think we all agree sometimes our kids need to learn the hard way. But how do we know when to step in and when to let life teach the lesson? You know, as a dad, I want my kids to avoid the pain I've experienced, but pain can be a powerful teacher. Sometimes the natural consequences are the lesson. Here are five signs maybe that your child may need to learn the hard way. They ignore wise advice. They repeat the same mistake over and over. They surround themselves with bad influences. They consistently take reckless risks. And they lie, maybe the most dangerous habit of all. Each of these can be a cue to loosen our grip and let life teach. But that doesn't mean we walk away. Stay connected, speak truth, offer grace, and pray for wisdom. Because parenting through these moments is never easy, but it can shape a kid for life.

lies. I have questioned if you could, and when it led me to the cross, only then I understood that even in the ruthless pain, there's a river.

0: Hey, today, do nothing that you would not like God to see. Say nothing you would not like God to hear. Write nothing you would not like God to read. And go no place where you would not like God to find you. Read no book of which you would not like God to say, "Show it to me." Never spend your time in such a way that you would not like to have God say, "What are you doing?"
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Hey, I want to share Psalm 37:40 with you. It says, "The Lord helps them and delivers them. He delivers them from the wicked and saves them because they take refuge in him." I want you to be encouraged today, knowing that the Lord is your helper and deliverer. Regardless of the challenges you face, trust in his faithfulness to rescue you from harm and bring about salvation. By seeking refuge in him, you find strength, protection, and ultimate victory over the schemes of the wicked. Rest assured that as you place your trust in the Lord today, he will be there to guide you and deliver you from every adversity.

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3: Sunshine 84 today. We'll see partly cloudy skies and a low down to 60 tonight. 87 tomorrow with a slight chance for rain Monday night and a low around 60. Tuesday looks partly sunny with a high of 72. Once again on this Sunday, sunshine and 84.

Hey, just one thing for you today. The Lord is not irritated with your exhaustion like you are. Yeah. He's asking you for whatever you have, your little strength, your little trust, your little faith. So lean back into Him, breathe deep and rest in the truth that it's not on your shoulders, but His. And He is big enough for it all.

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And chances are that you'll face those same giants on the way to fulfilling your God-given dream. The first is delay. David was anointed king, but his own dad sent him back to the sheep. Dreams take time. The second is discouragement. Everyone in Israel thought Goliath was unbeatable. Whose voice are you listening to? The third is disapproval. David's own brother questioned his motives. Are you living for others' approvals or God's? And finally, the fourth is doubt. Even King Saul said, "You can't do this." But David believed God could. You can too.

It's not just what we play, it's who he is. God did it. God did it. Faithful, powerful, good, and worthy. Worship lives here. The House of Praise.

0: Hey, a quick reminder today, comparison, it's just going to make you feel either superior or inferior, and neither honors God. Where comparison ends, contentment begins. Galatians 1:10 says, am I now trying to win the approval of human beings or of God? Or am I trying to please people? If I were still trying to please people, I would not be a servant of Christ.
1: Music that reminds you, He is worthy. The House of Praise.

0: You were made to worship. And in this house, you'll never forget why.
1: I can always find peace.
0: Worship lives here. The House of Praise.

hey, can I remind you today, God's not finished with you. 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It's not too late. It's not hopeless. 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Never forget that it's God who opens doors that no man can shut. 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It comes from God. If God has purposed it, no person on earth or demon in hell can thwart it. 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God is still parting Red Seas. 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
3: Sunshine 84 today. We'll see partly cloudy skies and a low down to 60 tonight. 87 tomorrow with a slight chance for rain Monday night and a low around 60. Tuesday looks partly sunny with a high of 72. Once again on this Sunday, sunshine and 84.

Hey, one thing today, especially if life is pretty dark for you right now, I want you to know that in the darkest, God is nearest. Whew. It's sometimes where he does his best work. The light is breaking through. The darkness has not, cannot, and will not overcome the light.

From your morning commute to your evening rest, we keep the focus on the one who never fails. Worship lives here, the House of Praise.

Meekness is not weakness. In our world, we applaud strength, boldness, and independence. But, you know, Jesus flips that on its head in Matthew 5:5. Blessed are the meek, for they will inherit the earth. Now, meek doesn't mean weak. The original word in Greek, praeus, means gentle, humble, and modest. Think of it like this. Meekness is strength under control. It's power that's been submitted to God. Jesus wasn't calling perfect people blessed. He was calling those becoming more like Him. Meekness is one of the fruits of the Spirit that God is growing in us. And remember, Jesus Himself is called meek, but He wasn't a pushover. He had the power to stop His suffering at any moment, but He chose the cross. That's not weakness. That's divine strength, perfectly restrained for our sake. So, maybe being meek isn't about being soft. Maybe it's about being strong enough to trust God with your power.

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0: Hey, you know, God doesn't just bring people into your life by chance. He handpicks those who will strengthen your walk, ignite your passion, and stand beside you in every season. So trust his perfect plan to bind their hearts to yours, leading you deeper into his purpose. Let those bonds fuel your faith and radiate his love through you. So pause today, reflect, who has God placed in your path?
1: Where every lyric points to his goodness, the House of Praise.

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1: You guys always
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1: Make me smile. 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
0: I fall. Spend your day with the House of Praise.

He said, come. So Peter got out of the boat and walked on the water and came to Jesus. Matthew 14:29. This verse reminds us of the importance of stepping out in faith, even when faced with uncertainty and challenges. Just as Peter walked on water towards Jesus, we are called to trust in God's promises and take bold steps forward, knowing that He is with us every step of the way. When we focus on Jesus and His power rather than our fears, we can accomplish the impossible and experience His miraculous provision in our lives. So, let's dare to step out in faith, knowing that with God, all things are possible.

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A place where every lyric lifts your heart toward heaven. Every time I call your name. Worship lives here. The House of Praise.

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3: Sunshine 84 today. We'll see partly cloudy skies and a low down to 60 tonight. 87 tomorrow with a slight chance for rain Monday night and a low around 60. Tuesday looks partly sunny with a high of 72. Once again on this Sunday, sunshine and 84.

Hey, quick reminder today, success isn't a fruit of the Spirit. Platform isn't a fruit of the Spirit. Status is not a fruit of the Spirit. Yeah, love, joy, peace, patience, kindness, goodness, faithfulness, gentleness, and self-control. Those are the fruit.

If you're a dad like me, you've probably walked through some hard seasons with your kids, especially the teen years. I can remember a stretch with one of our kids that was just heartbreaking, and they were making decisions that kept my wife and me up at night, arguing, crying, praying, honestly worrying about their future. Well, fast forward a few years and that same kid is thriving. We're so proud of who they've become. But that wasn't the only storm. With five kids, we've seen our fair share of teenage bad decisions. And while we haven't handled it all perfectly, we've learned a few things along the way. First, not every bad decision reflects your parenting. Your teen is still their own person and growing. Second, their brain isn't fully developed yet. That part responsible for good judgment, yeah, it won't mature until around age 25. So sometimes they just can't think it all through. Third, discipline has to come from love, not from anger or ego. That's the kind that actually helps them grow. Fourth, being a teenager today is hard. Social media, anxiety, pressure, it's a different world than when we grew up in. Let's give them some grace. And last, this isn't about us. Our job isn't to protect our pride. It's to help shape theirs. So hang in there, mom and dad. Keep loving, keep guiding, and trust that God is still at work in your kids' stories.

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1: Praise the Lord, oh my soul.
0: God is holy, God is good, and God is here. The House of Praise.

0: Hey, you ever work on a puzzle and you hold up one piece thinking this cannot possibly go anywhere? Maybe this is from a different puzzle entirely, but then, boom, it fits perfectly at the end. That's what Romans 8:28 is all about. And we know that for those who love God, all things work together for good, for those who are called according to his purpose. I believe God is working all the puzzle pieces together, even the weird ones, to create something beautiful. So hang in there. Your peace has a place.
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just worship on Sunday, it's worship every day. 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
1: Hey, I want to encourage you with Galatians 5:25. It urges you to walk in step with the Spirit. If we live by the Spirit, let us also keep in step with the Spirit. Yeah, this verse reminds us of the importance of aligning our lives with the guidance of the Holy Spirit. As believers, we're called to live in obedience to God's word and to allow the Holy Spirit to lead and empower us in every aspect of our lives. So let Galatians 5:25 be a source of encouragement to remain connected to the Spirit, to walk in His truth, and to experience the abundant life that comes from living in harmony with God's will.

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7: Sunshine 84 today. We'll see partly cloudy skies and a low down to 60 tonight. 87 tomorrow with a slight chance for rain Monday night and a low around 60. Tuesday looks partly sunny with a high of 72. Once again on this Sunday, sunshine and 84.

Hey, quick reminder today, there's grace for the unknown. When you move forward by faith, the Lord will be faithful to direct your steps. He knows you're unsure where this path leads, but as you begin to walk, He will direct you. He will not leave you in the unknown, wandering forever. So trust Him, one trepidatious step at a time. You may not know where you're headed, but He does.

from sunrise to bedtime. Let your day be drenched in worship. Worship lives here, the House of Praise.

You know, when life hurts physically, emotionally, or spiritually, it's natural to seek relief. We reach for distractions like food, work, entertainment, anything to numb the pain. But there's only one true source of lasting comfort. 2 Corinthians 1 says, God is our merciful Father and the source of all comfort. He comforts us in all our troubles so that we can comfort others. You know, the word comfort here means more than relief. It's strength, help, encouragement, and peace. That's who God was to Paul and Timothy, and that's who he is for you. So if you're hurting today, cry out to him. He sees you, he's near, and he can bring the kind of comfort that nothing else can. And through you, he can do the same for someone else.

your refuge of praise, reminding you of who God is and why He's worthy of it all. In the name of Jesus. Worship lives here, the House of Praise.

0: Hey, God truly wants you to know how much He loves you today. He sees everything you're going to face today, tomorrow, and the rest of your life, and He has a plan. He's pleading with you to stick to it, stick to His plan today, cling to Him, pursue Him, trust Him. He is faithful. Hey, there are no better plans out there, and God has got you, yeah, you, in the palm of His hand.
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2: Sunshine 84 today. We'll see partly cloudy skies and a low down to 60 tonight. 87 tomorrow with a slight chance for rain Monday night and a low around 60. Tuesday looks partly sunny with a high of 72. Once again on this Sunday, sunshine and 84.

Hey, one thing for you today. Someone once said, if you get on the wrong train, be sure to get off at the first stop. The longer you stay on, the more expensive the return trip is going to cost you. Yeah, they weren't talking about trains.

0: We want
1: is
0: to want
1: here.
0: God.
1: And you are too.
0: I think you're on the right path.
1: How's that for timing?
2: But I will keep counting my blessings. Though and I can't count that high.
1: The House of Praise.

Well, Monday always comes quicker than we want, right? Yeah, it's just one of those facts of life, and nobody seems to like Monday morning. But BusinessInsider.com has some great tips. These are Sunday habits that will get you set up for success all week long. First, steal an hour to get organized. You may not want to, especially during football season, whip out that calendar app on your phone, but go ahead and take a look at the week and start organizing a little bit for what's going to happen during the week. Do it on Sunday afternoon or evening when you've got some relaxed free time. Second, fill your plate with healthy food. Do your feasting on Friday and Saturday. Aim for 3 balanced, delicious meals on Sunday, containing lean proteins and complex carbs to give you some steady energy for your start of the work week. Next, add some meaning to the day. Now, you may just want to kick back and again watch football or binge watch some show, but making your Mondays brighter might come down to designating Sunday as the day you do something active that's personally fulfilling, like a hike or a walk, just even walking the dog. Things like that will get your body and your mind prepared for Monday. Next, concentrate on the positive. You're already dreading Monday? Well, start thinking about positive things that are going to happen during the week, even on Monday, and concentrate on those instead of just dreading Mondays. Next, have some old school fun, especially with the kids, or invite friends over. Do some games or hobbies and activities that stimulate creative thinking. That will again get your mind moving and ready for Monday. Finally, set yourself up for quality sleep. A good night's rest on Sunday is the best way to dodge the madness of Monday.

not just what we play, it's who he is. God did it. God did it. Faithful, powerful, good, and worthy. Worship lives here. The House of Praise.

0: You know, the part of your story that feels the hardest, the messiest, and the most painful right now is the very part God will use in the most beautiful way. One day, you'll look back and see how he was working through every tear, every setback, and every unanswered prayer. What feels unbearable now will become a testimony of his faithfulness, his healing, and his grace. So hold on. This chapter isn't the end. One day, you'll share your story, and it will give someone else the strength to keep going.
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2: 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The House of Praise.

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0: Worship lives here. The House of Praise.

Hey, I'm here to tell you it's time to go for it. Stop holding back. Stop making excuses. Stop rationalizing. Stop procrastinating. You don't need another sign. You don't need another word. You don't need an angelic visitation. You don't need everyone to agree with you. You're on the threshold of the greatest breakthrough of your life. You simply have to step out. Don't let fear hold you back. Don't let insecurity stop you. Don't allow the negative words spoken to you to have the last word over you. Don't let someone else's brokenness break you. Don't allow your failures to tell you you're a failure. You are called, chosen, loved, anointed, appointed. Now's the time. Go do that thing.

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0: And now, your local forecast for northern Oklahoma and southern Kansas on the House of Praise.
2: Sunshine 84 today. We'll see partly cloudy skies and a low down to 60 tonight. 87 tomorrow with a slight chance for rain Monday night and a low around 60. Tuesday looks partly sunny with a high of 72. Once again on this Sunday, sunshine and 84.

0: God.
1: What an awesome God. It's Phil Wickham on the House of Praise. Worship lives here. Good Sunday morning. I'm Don. Let's keep the great music going with Gateway Worship and Claire Smith. Here's who else.

your morning commute to your evening rest, we keep the focus on the one who never fails. Worship lives here, the House of Praise.

David Funk and Jim Johnson with The Blood, and I love the lines in the song. It's getting harder to recognize the person I was before I encountered Christ. Could have only been the blood of Jesus. David Funk, Jim Johnson there. I'm Don Burns, and this is Micah Tyler's new one. This is Perfectly on the House of Praise. Worship lives here.

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0: Tommy Prophet and Mara Justine with Blessed Assurance on the House of Praise. Worship lives here. I'm Don, and you looking for your way to be lit for you? Love this verse today. Actually, a couple of verses from Psalms 119. Your statutes are wonderful, therefore I obey them. The unfolding of your words gives light. It gives understanding to the simple. It's Psalms 119, verses 129 and 30 as we get into the Word on the House of Praise.
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Worship lives here, the House of Praise. That's John Reddick with The Way. I'm Don, and I love this reminder that the world, and especially your kids, is changed by your example, not your opinion.

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A place where every lyric lifts your heart toward heaven. Every time I call your name. Worship lives here. The House of Praise.

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3: Sunshine 84 today. We'll see partly cloudy skies and a low down to 60 tonight. 87 tomorrow with a slight chance for rain Monday night and a low around 60. Tuesday looks partly sunny with a high of 72. Once again on this Sunday, sunshine and 84.

It's Charity Gale with I Believe on the House of Praise, and got an update on Charity the other day. You know, she was in a one-vehicle accident on her tour bus, and she sustained a concussion, but she's doing a lot better, so that she feels a lot better as well. So that's good news right there. I'm Don Burns. Let's keep the great music going with Matthew West. This is his new one called Good on the House of Praise.

holy, faithful, good. We praise him for who he is. Worship lives here, the House of Praise.

Worshiping along with Elevation Worship in Brandon Lake, I know a name on the House of Praise. Good morning. Happy Sunday to you. I'm Don. Hope Dart's coming up in minutes. Brian and Katie Torwalt now. Hallelujah in the Hard Things.

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Hallelujah, anyway. 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

Seth Schlitter, and running back to you on the House of Praise. I'm Don with something to think about that was on a church sign. How you treat people is a ministry, and it matters more than any stage or platform that you might speak, preach, or sing on. Worthy.

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1: Sunshine 84 today. We'll see partly cloudy skies and a low down to 60 tonight. 87 tomorrow with a slight chance for rain Monday night and a low around 60. Tuesday looks partly sunny with a high of 72. Once again on this Sunday, sunshine and 84.
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3: Hello and welcome to His Voice. We're glad that you joined us. Each week, we're excited to bring you a message of grace from Emmanuel Enid. And I pray that today God uses His Word to challenge and encourage you. Thank you for listening.

0: Good morning, church family. As we begin or continue our study through the Bible in the year, this week we opened the book of 1 Chronicles, and we saw name upon name upon name upon name upon name upon name upon name upon name upon name. Some describe Chronicles as the Hebrew phone book. And kids, if you're not certain what a phone book is, ask your parents and they'll probably tell you that it's this thick book that has a bunch of names in it, and Pastor Sean would take it during his Team Impact days and rip it in half. But each of these names are names of people. People that lived here on earth, were born, lived, and died. And their names were written on earth because they were born on earth. And each of us have our names written on earth because we're born here too. But the most important place that our names can be written is in the Lamb's Book of Life, written in heaven. And that's only through Christ. And as we go through the chapters in 1 Chronicles, we get to chapter 4. And that's where we'll be studying today, is 1 Chronicles chapter 4. And as we're going through these names of people, we hear about a man named Jabez. And we know very little about this man. We know that he was more honorable than his brothers, and his mother named his name Jabez, saying because she bore him in pain. But of course, all the mothers in this room are thinking, maybe I should have named my child Jabez as well. Because Jabez is the name or the Hebrew word for the word pain itself. But you see, Jabez didn't take his name and just base his life on that. What was most important wasn't what he was named or what he was called, but who he called upon. So let us look at that text this morning, 1 Chronicles chapter 4, verses 9 and 10. Jabez was more honorable than his brothers, and his mother called his name Jabez, saying, because I bore him in pain. Jabez called upon the God of Israel, saying, oh, that you would bless me and enlarge my border, and that your hand might be with me, and that you would keep me from evil so that it might not bring me pain. And God granted what he asked. Through Jabez's prayer, today we will see four provisions. We will see the peace of God, the plan of God, the power of God, and the protection of God. But before we go into this study, let us call upon God for his help this morning. Let us pray. Father, God, we thank you and praise you for your goodness. We thank you, God, for this day where we can gather together as saints to study your word. We thank you that your word reveals who you are to us more and more. We pray, Lord, that you would open our eyes this morning to behold wondrous things from your word about who you are. Lord, as we study this prayer from a man prayed thousands of years ago, it's recorded in your word, and it's profitable for teaching, correction, training in righteousness. So I pray you would teach us this morning as we would see your provisions, your provision of peace, your plan, your protection, and your power. We thank you, God. We pray that you'd speak to us in this time. It's in Christ's name we pray. Amen. So the first provision we see is the peace of God. Let us look at the text. 1 Chronicles 4, verses 10. Jabez called upon the God of Israel, saying, oh, that you would bless me. Now, in this life, blessings could be interpreted in many different ways. And we know from James 1:17 that every good and perfect gift is from above, coming down from the Father of lights, with whom there is no variation or shadow due to change. Everything we have in this life is from a good Father from heaven. And blessings can often be interpreted or categorized as time, our time that we get to spend here together, our talents, our giftings that we have, also our treasures, our physical items too. It was said of missionary Hudson Taylor that every year he would do an inventory of the things he had. And if he hadn't used those things in a year's time frame, he felt that he would be responsible for those items. So then he gave them to someone else that could utilize those items, because he felt that if he was blessed with it, it was to be a blessing to others. And we could look at all of these different blessings, but what is the greatest blessing here on earth? To be at peace with the blesser, to be at peace with the one who gives us all of these things. And it comes from a peace through Christ. It comes through a peace beyond our circumstances. If we look at Philippians chapter 4, verses 6 and 7, Apostle Paul, he wrote 13 of the New Testament letters, and this is considered his most joyous letter. But when Apostle Paul wrote this letter, he was in shackles, in prison, for proclaiming Christ. He had nothing, but still he had everything. And this is what he says in Philippians 4, 6 through 7. He says, "Do not be anxious about anything, but in everything by prayer and petition, with thanksgiving, present your requests to God. And the peace of God, which surpasses all understanding, will guard your hearts and your minds in Christ Jesus." He experienced something from heaven deep within his own heart. It wasn't circumstantial, but it was the peace of knowing Christ. Now, we cannot possess the peace of God if we are not first at peace with God through Jesus Christ. The Bible offers no peace or comfort to anyone who does not know God as Father because they have not known Jesus Christ, God's Son, as Savior. Colossians 1, 19 and 20 tells us how we can experience this peace, not of something that we've done, but what God did for us. Colossians 1, 19 through 20 says, "For God was pleased to have all his fullness dwell in Christ, and through him to reconcile to himself all things, whether things on earth or things in heaven, by making peace through the blood of his cross." It's only through the blood on the cross of Christ. God doesn't promise an easy life when we surrender our life to him, but he does promise to bless his children with a supernatural peace for those who trust in him. Christ, before he goes to the cross, he tells his disciples in John 16:33, "I've said these things to you that in me you may have peace. In the world you will have tribulation, but take heart, I have overcome the world." Amen. He's overcome the world. We will face storms emotionally, spiritually, and even physically, as we have seen this past week, but we have a hope beyond our circumstance, and that hope is Jesus Christ. Corrie ten Boom said, "If you look at the world, you'll be distressed. If you look at yourself, you will be depressed. But if you look to God, you will be at rest." Are we looking to God in prayer and finding the blessing and providence of peace? Isaiah 26:3 says, you keep him in perfect peace whose mind is stayed on you because he trusts in you. As we continue in prayer, our minds are fixed on our Prince of Peace. Our minds are fixed that we have a loving Heavenly Father that provides for us. Matthew 6:26, Christ tells the disciples, "Look at the birds of the air. They neither sow nor reap nor gather into barns, and yet your Heavenly Father feeds them. Are you not of more value than they?" Children of God, are we not of more value than the birds of the air? If God so provides for each of them, how much more will he abundantly provide for us with our needs? Elizabeth Cheney wrote in her poem from 1859, it's a poem titled "Overheard in an Orchard." Said the robin to the sparrow, "I should really like to know why these anxious human beings rush about and worry so." Said the sparrow to the robin, "Friend, I think that it must be that they have no heavenly Father such as cares for you and for me." Have we forgotten the love of the Father? That if he feeds the birds, how much more does he care for us? Are we living in reality of the Father's love? Philippians 4:19 tells us that our God will supply every need of ours according to his riches and glory in Christ Jesus. Everything we need in this life and the life to come is in Christ. So my question for us is, are we praying for God to bless us with his peace through knowing and walking with Christ? Do we recognize from whom all blessings flow? And are we thanking him for them, or have we taken them for granted? Are we daily praying to bless others, knowing that we are blessed to be a blessing and ultimately is more blessed to give than to receive? So first provision we have seen is the peace of God. Second, we will see the plan of God. Let us look at the text again. Jabez prays that God would enlarge his border. Practically speaking, what Jabez is praying for is that God would enlarge his physical land, his territory. And as we see later in the scriptures, God does that for Jabez. But what does that practically mean for us? You see, we each, just as Jabez was part of a covenant, we are part of a covenant. We are part of a spiritual covenant in Christ. And Christ desires for his spiritual kingdom to expand throughout the world through the gospel being proclaimed, and for his spiritual territories to extend through hearts of man and women. Matthew 28, 18 through 20, Jesus tells his disciples as he's speaking to them, right before he goes to heaven, he says, "Then Jesus came to them and said, 'All authority in heaven and on earth has been given to me. Therefore, go and make disciples of all nations, baptizing them in the name of the Father and of the Son and of the Holy Spirit, and teaching them to obey everything I have commanded you. And surely I am with you always, to the very end of the age.'" We have a job to do. Christ has given us work to do, and he's included us in his plan. Acts 1:8 says, "But you will receive power when the Holy Spirit has come upon you, and you will be my witnesses in Jerusalem and in all Judea and Samaria and to the ends of the earth." Practically speaking, what does this look like? It's talking about our local communities. It's talking about regionally and culturally, but also internationally, to the ends of the world. Colossians 1:6 says, "All over the world, this gospel is bearing fruit and growing, just as it has been doing among you since the day you heard it and truly understood the grace of God in truth." Just as Paul is telling the Colossians that this gospel is growing amongst the world, I tell you today that the gospel is growing amongst the world all throughout in hearts of men and women. But it's empowered by the Holy Spirit, and it's empowered by prayer. A.B. Simpson said, "Prayer is the mighty engine that is to move the missionary work. Our mission as a church here at Emmanuel, but the worldwide church, is to reach and grow people across the street and around the world in the name of Jesus Christ. But before we ever talk to people about God, we must first talk to God about people. May we pray for those in those categories that are closest to us. If you think throughout your week, our categories could be broken into four: biological, so our family and our church family; geographical, so your neighbors, those that you live nearest to; vocational, so those that you work with and engage with every single day; and recreationally, those that you maybe see at the gym or through other activities or at the park. These are relationships that are meant for the gospel to flow through, for us to share the gospel with these people. So are we praying for these people in these categories that maybe do not know Christ? I heard a story of a young boy once, and his school had just finished. He was in pre-K, and the school had just got done, and it was summertime. And the father really wasn't certain what to do because he didn't want to pay for daycare. So he decided he was going to take his son to work. And so the night before, he tells his little boy, "Son, today or tomorrow, I'm going to take you to work, and you're going to get to work with me." And the boy's eyes light up. He was excited. He runs to his closet. He finds his nicest button down. He hangs it in front of his door. And then that night, as he's lying in bed, he's just excited, thinking about the work that he's going to get to do with his father at his company. And then when he wakes up before the alarm even goes off, and he runs and he puts on his nice shirt and he eats a hearty breakfast, so he'll be energized for that day ahead. And then he gets to work and he goes with his father and he meets all the different people that his father works with. And the father gave him different tasks. The first task was to sharpen some pencils. And the boy was so excited to sharpen these pencils. And then the next task was to put some labels on some folders. And he was so excited to do this. And he had tasks throughout the day. And the son delighted in doing this work for the father. But if you see, did the Father really need the Son to do this? Could the Father have done this much more efficiently? Yes, he could have done that work more efficiently, but he delighted in the Son. And his Son delighted in the Father. And the more the Son did these works for his Father, the more he got to see what his Father was all about. And he grew in a fellowship with his Father through doing these different things with his Father. Children of God, God's called us to join him in the work that he's doing. A privilege to tell the nations about what Christ has done for us, how he has saved us of our sins. So, are we all about the Father's business? When we go to bed at night, are we excited for what God has for us the next day? The interactions that we might have to share the gospel? That's why we're here. So our questions are we answering Jesus's call to make disciples? In Matthew 9:38, Jesus tells his disciples that the harvest is great, but the laborers are few. Therefore, earnestly pray to the Lord of the harvest to send out laborers. Are we earnestly calling upon the Lord of the harvest to send out laborers into his harvest? And are we willing to be those laborers? Are we involved in the worldwide missions, whether that be praying, giving, going? This Wednesday, three missions teams will be presenting over how God has moved just recently through mission trips. Out in the lobby, you can see different ways Emmanuel is being involved in world missions across the world. And you can take those cards and you can be praying for the teams. As we get towards summer, more teams will be going out. And it is through prayer that those teams are empowered. And then practically speaking, maybe we aren't able to go across the world, or maybe physically we can't even go across the street. But are we, after calling upon God, are we willing to pick up our phone and call those in our contacts that we know aren't in contact with the living Christ? We have one life that will soon be passed, and only what's done for Christ will last. May we get the word of Christ out to as many people as possible. So we've seen first the peace of God, the plan of God, and third, we will look at the power of God. As we look at the text in First Chronicles 4:10, Jabez prays that God's hand might be with him. So what does this mean for God's hand to be with him? As you study this, we see that it's talking about God's power to equip Jabez for what he has called him to do. And we see this illustration of God's hand all throughout Scripture. Isaiah 41:10 says, "Do not fear, for I am with you. Do not be afraid, for I am your God. I will strengthen you. I will surely help you. I will uphold you with my righteous right hand." We need God's hand in everything, for apart from him, we are powerless. Christ reminds us of this in John 15:5, when he says, "I am the vine and you are the branches. Whoever abides in me and I in him, he it is that bears much fruit. For apart from me, you can do nothing." Apart from Christ, we can do nothing. May this wake us up to go to God in prayer regularly throughout the day, asking for his hand, for his power in all things. David in Psalm 103:14 said, "For he knows our frame. He remembers that we are dust." We're from the dust. God knows our frame. We need a power outside of ourselves. God's image bearers are not made of steel or bronze. They are made from dust. And so we need help. We need God's hand. Psalm 121:1-2 says, "I lift up my eyes to the hills. From where does my help come from? My help comes from the Lord who made heaven and earth." Jeremiah 51:15 says, "The Lord made the earth by his power, and he preserves it by his wisdom. With his own understanding, he stretched out the heavens." The power of God is available to those who call upon him in humility. Scottish missionary to Nigeria, Mary Slessor, said, "Prayer is the greatest power God has put into our hands for service. Praying is harder than doing, at least I find it so, but the dynamic lies that way to advance the kingdom. Evangelist Billy Graham, he said that there are three things necessary for a successful crusade. The first thing necessary for a successful crusade is prayer. Okay, we got it? The second thing he said that is necessary for a successful crusade is prayer. And the third thing he said that is successful or necessary for a successful crusade is, what is it, church family? Prayer. Apart from God's power through prayer, we are powerless, so we must humble ourselves and seek him in prayer. Even right now, we have a prayer team just outside of the lobby that is praying for this service right now. Every time we gather as saints, there is a team praying for this service that the word of God would be planted on our hearts and we'd be transformed. And they would love nothing more for you to join them during services as we gather together as well. As we look at the Old Testament, we see many different illustrations of God's power. When we look at David and Goliath, and as David slung that rock out of his slingshot and it hit the giant, and that giant falls, that is an example of God's power. As the Israelites were escaping Egypt and they get to the Red Sea, and that Red Sea parts and dry land is created, and the God's people are able to cross, that is an illustration of God's power. In the New Testament, when Peter is in prison for preaching the word of God and saints are praying for him and his shackles fall, that's an example of God's prayer, God's power by people that pray. When a team goes across the world, like Team Indonesia, going across to a little island of Pi Island, teaching and preaching the word of God, an island of just about 200 people. And after the service, a large percentage of the people in that island come forward to respond to Christ or to receive prayer. That's the power of our God. This power is available to us and he is still working. We are here because he is still saving and his power is found through prayer. So do we believe in the God of power? Are we asking God to burden our hearts to pray for impossible things that would please him to do with his power? Are there areas in our lives that we are trying to do life on our own strength? And how can we daily experience God's hand in each day? These are questions for us to ponder. So through Jabez's prayer, we have seen the providence or provision of God's peace, God's plan, God's power, and last we will see the protection of God. Lastly, Jabez prays that God would keep him from evil so that it might not bring him pain. Jabez entered this world in pain. We live in a broken world. Had there never been sin, there would have never been pain. But you see, evil brings pain, and we must be protected from it. In Matthew, as Jesus is talking to his disciples, and his disciples ask them, Lord, how must we pray to the Father? One thing that Jesus includes in this prayer in Matthew 6:13 is he says, to pray that God would lead us not into temptation, but deliver us from evil. Christ is telling us to humble ourselves and to ask God for his protection. John 17:15, when Christ is praying to the Father about his sheep, he says, I do not ask that you take them out of the world, but that you protect them from the evil one. There's evil in this world, but there's one that's greater. And we need his protection. Even David prayed in Psalm 141, 4. He said, do not let me drift toward evil or take part in acts of wickedness. Protect me from these things. We must be protected from the evil in this world. John Piper's church, as they were working to inspire their church to pray more, they came up with this motto. And this motto says, you cannot know what prayer is for until you know that life is war. 1 Thessalonians 3:3 says, but the Lord is faithful. He will establish you and guard you against the evil one. Are we praying for his protection? Are we running to God in prayer, for he is our refuge? Psalm 46:1 says, God is our refuge and strength, an ever-present help in trouble. Jude chapter 1, verse 24 says, now to him who is able to keep you from stumbling and to present you blameless before the presence of his glory with great joy. Our God can protect us, and he desires to protect us from the evil, one, the evil of the world, but also the deceitfulness of our own hearts. John White wrote, Satan trembles when he sees the weakest saint upon his knees. May we do everything that we possibly can to be in prayer more and more in this life, knowing that Satan, the accuser, hates it and despises it and will do what he can to get us from prayer. But may we run to the throne room of grace in confidence, being confident with what Christ did for us so that we can pray to the Father. I leave us with one last story, and this story is personal to me, but it's also a story that's personal to each of us because it's a story of one of our missionaries. And our missionary, he's located in an impoverished country, and right now in this country, there's a famine happening. And this missionary and his team, they put on different school programs, and they pass out food. And they also have a radio station broadcast, and it's the only radio station that's a Christian radio station in that country. And they've passed out radios all throughout that area. But one day, as this missionary team, they were driving to a location to pass out food to people that needed it. They were stopped. You see, in this country, there's two big threats. The first threat is terrorists, and the second threat are gangs. And they were stopped by a group of gang members that had guns, and they were ready to take those items from our missionary team. And they were ready to take these things, and who knows what else. But as they were engaging with the missionary team, they hear a voice in that car. And that voice they recognized was the voice that they had heard on the radio waves all throughout their country. And they were shocked. They stopped and they let the missionary team go. What is that? That's the protection of our God. When people pray for our missionary teams, God is protecting them and protecting his people. So are we regularly asking God for his protection from evil of the flesh, world, and Satan? How does relying on God's protection allow you to take risks for him? What does a life of praying continually look like? And is there any pain in our lives that we need to surrender to God? So today, as we looked at this prayer of Jabez, we've seen the provisions, four provisions, provision of peace, of God's peace, God's plan, God's power, and God's protection. Are we praying for these things?
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your refuge of praise, reminding you of who God is and why He's worthy of it all. In the name of Jesus. Worship lives here, the House of Praise.

Mercy Me with Make It Well on the House of Praise. I'm Don. Thank you so much for listening this morning. We know you have a lot of choices of what you could be listening to, so thanks for listening to the House of Praise and worshiping along with us with some great music like That's How I Know. Here's Bethany Worrell on the House of Praise.

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1: 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So what do we do with that gap where our capabilities end and trusting God begins? Well, we can pray. Pray over our family, our kids, the people we hold so dear, our city, our state, our country, our world. How can we be praying for you? 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It's so simple to do. 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
0: And now, your local forecast for northern Oklahoma and southern Kansas on the House of Praise.
2: Sunshine 84 today. We'll see partly cloudy skies and a low down to 60 tonight. 87 tomorrow with a slight chance for rain Monday night and a low around 60. Tuesday looks partly sunny with a high of 72. Once again on this Sunday, sunshine and 84.

Don't you just love that? It doesn't matter what room you're in, the king is in the room too. It's Phil Wickham on the House of Praise. Good morning. I'm Don Burns. Coming up, Chris Tomlin within 5 minutes. Right now, it's Pat Barrett's new one, I've Got a Fire, on the House of Praise. Worship lives here.

0: It's passion the Lord will provide on the House of Praise. I'm Don with a new one from Seth Schleter. This one's called Valley of Worship. And check it out in the song. It'll tell you the place where all my doubts and tears met your faithfulness. The Valley of Worship. Seth Schleter on the House of Praise. Worship lives here.
1: I have felt the deepest loss. I have questioned if you could. And when it led me to the cross, only then I understood that even in the ruthless pain, there's a river running through, and every

0: Poets and Prophets with Make Room on the House of Praise. Worship Lives Here. I'm Don, and I want to say thank you. If you made it out to yesterday's Faith Family Fun Day, what a great day. It's all of that. It's a lot of fun. It's time with family and just being able to share faith. Love that. What a great day yesterday. We're going to do this again. And so next time we do it, if you missed it yesterday, make sure you get it on your schedule because it is a blast. And like I said, it is absolutely free. Faith Family Fun Day. What a blast. Let's do it again, okay? All right, let's play some great music too. Coming up, Gateway Worship within 8 minutes and Shane and Shane just seconds away.
1: 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The House of Praise.

Life Church Worship, I Know the Way on the House of Praise. I'm Don, and I love what Ray Hughes shared about worship. Worship in spite of your weariness. Praise louder than your pain, because our circumstances do not make God any less worthy or wonderful.

It's not just what we play. 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God did it. Faithful, powerful, good, and worthy. Worship lives here. The House of Praise.

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4: Sunshine 84 today. We'll see partly cloudy skies and a low down to 60 tonight. 87 tomorrow with a slight chance for rain Monday night and a low around 60. Tuesday looks partly sunny with a high of 72. Once again on this Sunday, sunshine and 84.

It's Natalie Lane with All Joy on the House of Praise. Worship lives here. I'm Don. I want to say thanks for listening. Whether you downloaded the app and you listen on your smartphone, or maybe you listen on your smart speaker, or you listen on the radio or online, however you listen, wherever you listen, thanks for listening to the House of Praise. Here's Andrew Rip by Do It Again.

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0: Tommy Prophet and Mara Justine with Blessed Assurance on the House of Praise. I'm Don around here. You know, we love our teachers. They do a great job. So we have a little teacher appreciation contest that you can do through our website. And they could possibly win a bag of house goodies and a $100 gift card that is provided by AstroWatt Solar. And this month's latest winner, Cassie Hayton, Miss Hayton of Glory Christian School in Yukon. 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
1: From your morning commute to your evening rest, we keep the focus on the one who never fails. Worship lives here, the House of Praise.

David Funk and Jen Johnson with The Blood on the House of Praise. I'm Don. Time for me to get out of here. But before I go, I got to leave you with this blessing, which is also my prayer for you each day. This blessing comes straight from Numbers 6. And it goes like this. May the Lord bless you and protect you. May the Lord smile on you and be gracious to you. May the Lord show you his favor and give you his peace.

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0: And now, your local forecast for northern Oklahoma and southern Kansas on the House of Praise.
4: Sunshine 84 today. We'll see partly cloudy skies and a low down to 60 tonight. 87 tomorrow with a slight chance for rain Monday night and a low around 60. Tuesday looks partly sunny with a high of 72. Once again on this Sunday, sunshine and 84.

0: It's the House of Praise. I'm Andy.
1: The number of the day is...
0: The average person spends 138 minutes doing this every day. It's worrying. You know, Jesus says that you can't add a moment to your life by worrying, but this is even worse. It actually takes time away from you. So let me know how you've made that choice to stop worrying.

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1: you guys always
0: makes for a great day.
1: Make me smile. 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
0: I fall. 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

0: me is to be honest.
1: The House of Praise is where worship never stops. 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
1: 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The House of Praise.

0: It's praise that never pauses. It's the House of Praise. I'm Andy. Barb's got some advice on how to worry less.
1: The only thing I do, and it's 100%, is I lay it at the foot of the cross. I lay everything on Christ Jesus because I know when he's got it, I don't have to worry about it. It may come into my mind every so often, but I can like blow it off because I know that there's nothing that I can do about the worry, and Christ can do everything about it.

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We praise him for who he is. 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

0: every song is a reminder.
1: Praise the Lord, oh my soul.
0: God is holy, God is good, and God is here. The House of Praise.

0: It's Micah Tyler on the House of Praise. Hey, I'm Andy.
1: The average person spends 138 minutes worrying per day. So if you are worrying a lot, that's okay. I don't want to worry you more by calling it out. So let's just together move forward. What are you doing, Hannah?
2: I'm going to start praying and stop worrying, because lately it's just been so stressful, and I can tell a lot of people are worrying, and all of us just need to stop worrying and just keep on praying. That's all we can do is prayer.
1: Either way, when we worry, there's nothing we can do, but praying at least puts it into God's hands.
2: So. Yeah, exactly.

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Hallelujah, anyway. Let your car, your home, your office become in the mighty name of Jesus. A house of praise. Built on truth, filled with worship. The House of Praise.

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0: And now, your local forecast for northern Oklahoma and southern Kansas on the House of Praise.
10: Sunshine 84 today. We'll see partly cloudy skies and a low down to 60 tonight. 87 tomorrow with a slight chance for rain Monday night and a low around 60. Tuesday looks partly sunny with a high of 72. Once again on this Sunday, sunshine and 84.

0: It's Elevation Worship on the House of Praise. Hey, I'm Andy.
1: I hope this story makes you smile today.
0: So three inmates were on a work release program. They were picking up trash on the side of the road, and their supervisor had a medical issue, collapsed, fell into the ditch, and these three inmates, completely unsupervised now, took one look at each other and immediately started running to the supervisor's side. They used his phone to call for an ambulance before stopping traffic and asking for help from other drivers. And while the supervisor is still recovering in a hospital, he's going to make a full recovery. These men were honored with a life-saving award from the Sheriff's Department, showing all of us that no matter what you've done in your past, you can change your tomorrow starting today.

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0: Jamie McDonald on the House of Praise. I'm Andy.
1: Jesus didn't say if, he said when. It's all in Matthew 6 if you want to check it out. He says, when you give, when you pray, and when you fast. And then he gives some instructions on how to do them well. So he makes it clear. These aren't suggestions, they're expectations. So God is not looking for spectators. He's calling participants. So there's a right way to do all of those, sure. But the first step is actually doing it. And when you show up, he changes

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From sunrise to bedtime, let your day be drenched in worship. 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

0: Worship lives here on the House of Praise. Hey, I'm Andy. 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
5: Celebrating who he is all day long. The House of Praise.

your refuge of praise, reminding you of who God is and why He's worthy of it all. In the name of Jesus. Worship lives here, the House of Praise.

0: House of Praise. That's Chris Tomlin. I'm Andy.
1: It's the manliest thing I ever do. Once or twice a year, I have to go to the dump to get rid of a bunch of junk. So I had to get rid of this treadmill that doesn't work the other day. Guy says, man, it's going to cost you. It's expensive to get rid of treadmills, $88. And I looked at him and said, buddy, this thing has been a thorn in my side for a year. It's just been sitting in my garage, not working. You're doing me a favor. Because there's always a cost to moving on, but you got to pay it or you'll never move forward. And here's the thing, it doesn't get cheaper the longer you wait. Usually it gets more expensive.

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1: Hi, I'm Jim Daly. 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
3: Sunshine 84 today. We'll see partly cloudy skies and a low down to 60 tonight. 87 tomorrow with a slight chance for rain Monday night and a low around 60. Tuesday looks partly sunny with a high of 72. Once again on this Sunday, sunshine and 84.

0: It's Lauren Daigle on the House of Praise. I'm Andy.
1: Usually your phone is making you waste time, but there's a way that can help you master time management and level up your life. 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Because nothing says get back to work like your phone screaming at you.

When the world is noisy, the House of Praise keeps your heart tuned to God. Make a joyful noise. Worship lives here. The House of Praise.

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1: is
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1: here.
0: God.
1: And you are too.
0: I think you're on the right path.
1: How's that for timing?
2: 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Knowing I can't count that high.
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0: 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Hey, I'm Andy, and it looks like you've got a text from God. In me, you can have peace. I have overcome the world. Peace isn't the absence of problems either. It's the presence of Jesus in the middle of them.
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0: Faithful, powerful, good, and worthy. Worship lives here. The House of Praise.

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0: Hey, welcome to the House of Praise. 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
1: He's a walking, breathing, swimming miracle. 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
0: And now, your local forecast for northern Oklahoma and southern Kansas on the House of Praise.
5: Sunshine 84 today. We'll see partly cloudy skies and a low down to 60 tonight. 87 tomorrow with a slight chance for rain Monday night and a low around 60. Tuesday looks partly sunny with a high of 72. Once again on this Sunday, sunshine and 84.

0: helping you find peace in the chaos. It's the House of Praise. I'm Andy. You'd think he would get purpose from his adoring fans and his millions of dollars, but superstar John Cena digs deeper to find purpose. And it's your daily joy scroll.
1: Purpose to me is simply being useful. I used to think I was put on earth to be a wrestler. And then I started doing a little bit of acting, and I'm like, oh, no, it's easy. I'm a storyteller. No, I'm a human being, breathing air like everybody else. 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I just want to be useful. Life, to me, is a gift, and I try to live each day grateful for the luck. 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Did I earn the sunset? Some days I don't. I motivate myself to try to do it again, but most days I do.

your morning commute to your evening rest. We keep the focus on the one who never fails. Worship lives here, the House of Praise.

0: Whether you're working, driving, or praying, God is good and God is here.
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0: helping you find peace in the chaos. It's the House of Praise. I'm Andy.
1: I was just talking about steps of faith. Michael, what's yours?
2: Been asking the Lord lately, probably for over the past 6 years, what I'm supposed to do, where I'm supposed to go, what my calling is. And I finally took the time to still myself and still my spirit and listen, and he answered right away, and now I'm looking for ministry school.
3: How long did it take you to finally just say, all right, God, this is where you want me to go, I'm going to follow it?
2: As soon as I actually heard his response, it was, okay, I'll get into work. I don't know how I'm going to pay for it yet. I don't know how everything's going to come together, but I know it's his plan. I know he's got all the details worked out. I just have to worry about the big picture.

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1: Make me smile. 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
0: I fall. 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

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A place where every lyric lifts your heart toward heaven. Every time I call your name. Worship lives here. The House of Praise.

0: helping you focus on God every moment of every day. It's the House of Praise, and I'm Andy. Faith is the belief in things unseen, so sometimes taking steps of faith can be scary.
1: I'm out walking, and I came across this one road where I had to choose which way to go, and there was like four different forks in the road. And I kind of compared my faith like that, because often when I've gone through so much tragedy, from dealing with cancer to a divorce and losing everything, and I asked myself, where is God in it? And I had to stand at this fork in the road and decide, am I going to take a leap in faith and pray that I'm going to be on the right path and look for God's direction? Or am I going to go down a path of despair and possible destruction? And I think for all of us, a Bible verse that came to my mind was Proverbs 3, 5, and 6, to trust in the Lord with all your heart, and that he will direct your path. And that's where I just feel like God is on the move in my life.

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We praise Him for who He is. Worship lives here, the House of Praise.

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0: Seth Schleter on the House of Praise. My name's Andy.
1: I hope this story makes you smile today.
0: So three inmates were on a work release program. They were picking up trash on the side of the road, and their supervisor had a medical issue, collapsed, fell into the ditch, and these three inmates, completely unsupervised now, took one look at each other and immediately started running to the supervisor's side. They used his phone to call for an ambulance before stopping traffic and asking for help from other drivers. And while the supervisor is still recovering in a hospital, he's going to make a full recovery. These men were honored with a life-saving award from the Sheriff's Department, showing all of us that no matter what you've done in your past, you can change your tomorrow starting today.

0: every song is a reminder.
1: Praise the Lord, oh my soul.
0: God is holy, God is good, and God is here. The House of Praise.

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0: It's the House of Praise. I'm Andy.
1: Love is an action, and it's weird. My daughter, when she was three, we would go downstairs to where her brother's rooms were. She always wanted me to come with her because she was scared of the dark. And every time we would go by their Lego bin, she would grab a handful of Legos and put it in my pocket. After a few weeks of this, I finally said, "Hey, Dessa, why are you putting Legos in my pocket?" And she said, "Daddy, I want to keep them safe." And I realized that's human nature. Our entire life, we're just looking for someone that will make us feel safe.
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0: John Reddick on the House of Praise. Hey, I'm Andy.
1: It is the season of love. Lots of weddings on the way. I'm sure you have a lot of invites. Maybe you're sending them out because you're getting married. Congratulations. And what's the best advice that you would give to young couples?
2: To really stay out of debt, because it's really that choice that us as moms really like to have. And I know being a 42-year-old mom who just got out of debt, it would have been a blessing 20 years ago to start off out of debt, so that you just have that choice. You know, being able to work part-time or stay home full-time. But also, I just want to give credit to the moms that do stay home, because I think, wow, we don't realize a lot of times how much those families sacrifice to make that happen. And so kudos to them.

your refuge of praise, reminding you of who God is and why He's worthy of it all. In the name of Jesus. Worship lives here, the House of Praise.

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House of Praise. Worship lives here. I'm Shawn Michaels. More music for you to lift up the Lord today from Carrie Job and Cody Carnes next, from Jamie McDonald down the road, and right now, Andrew Rip. I'd Do It Again on the House of Praise.

The House of Praise. I'm Shawn Michaels. Coming up here in just about 15 minutes, it's this weekend's Plugged In Movie Review. We'll tell you how family-friendly a new film at the box office is on the way. The House of Praise.

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0: The House of Praise with Passion. And I'm Shawn Michaels. Well, if you're heading to the movies, you might want to check out PluggedIn.com before you go to find out all about that film, what might be in it, how family-friendly it is. 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
1: In the new movie, The Devil Wears Prada 2, now in theaters, Anne Hathaway and Meryl Streep return as Andy Sachs and Miranda Priestley. It's been 20 years since Andy first went to

0: pregnant runway is struggling too. What's worse, HR no longer lets her abuse her underlings with diabolical impunity. So Miranda's boss invites Andy back into the fold in a bid to keep Runway from crashing. Anne Hathaway and Meryl Streep charmed audiences with their deliciously devilish take on New York fashion culture 20 years ago. This sequel embodies the same impish spark, and Miranda hasn't lost her caustic wit, even if HR has reined her in. This time around, though, there's a bit more kindness on display. A couple of harsh profanities turn up, as well as breezy discussions about divorce. The Devil Wears Prada 2 isn't a movie for young viewers, but fans of the original may enjoy this nostalgic sequel, so we're giving it a 3 out of 5 for family friendliness. Read the full review at PluggedIn.com/radio. I'm Adam Holtz with the Plugged In Movie Review by Focus on the Family.
1: 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The House of Praise.

0: we want
1: is
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0: God.
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0: I think you're on the right path.
1: How's that for timing?
2: But I will keep counting my blessings. No, and I can't count that high.
1: The House of Praise.

the House of Praise. Shawn Michaels with you. 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Maybe in Enid, where we've got a full power signal for 90.5 all of Garfield County and the region. 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

0: It's not just what we play. It's who he is.
1: God did it. God did it.
0: Faithful, powerful, good, and worthy. Worship lives here. The House of Praise.

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0: You were made to worship. 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
0: Worship lives here, the House of Praise.

House of Praise with Megan Woods. I'm Shawn Michaels. If you've been listening to Christian music for quite a while, then you definitely want to check out our newest station, the House Rewind. And we go back a long ways sometimes. Sometimes all the way back to the 80s, lots of 90s music and early 2000s as well. 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And you might hear some CeCe Winans on there with her brother BB. They had a lot of big hits in the 90s. Here's CeCe now with her latest, Worthy of It All, on the House of Praise.

Every song, a sanctuary. Every lyric, a lifeline. Keep your heart lifted in the house of praise.

0: It's Holly Brand, and I know somebody on listener-supported The House of Praise. I'm Shawn Michaels. Well, we are under $78,000 left in the spring fundraiser goal. 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